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1: The UK is facing its fifth heatwave of the year, with new heat health alerts now coming into force. They'll remain in place from 9 this morning until 9 p.m. on Tuesday. Temperatures could reach 36 degrees Celsius, with a warning that such heat could affect people's health and well-being. The two record-breaking heatwaves in May and June were linked to more than 2,800 excess deaths. The two further heatwaves in July contributed to drought and wildfires. There's a warning this morning that shops are losing business because of this summer's hot weather. The British Retail Consortium says total UK footfall was down by more than 2% in July, nearly 3.5% in June. Counter-terror officers looking into the death of former politician Anne Widdecombe have reopened an investigation into an attempted burglary in London last year. And 14.3 million adults now live with obesity in the UK. That's up by more than 7 million since the government published an obesity strategy for the first time back in 1993. That's the latest from Radio News Hub. I'm John Collins.
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1: New heat alerts are coming into force as the UK braces for its fifth heat wave of the year. The yellow alerts run from 9 this morning until 9 p.m. on Tuesday and warn that the temperatures of up to 36 degrees Celsius are likely to affect the well-being of the population. Well, this summer's series of heat waves means fewer people are shopping on the British High Street. The British Retail Consortium says total UK footfall was down 2.1% in July and by 3.4% in June. The Energy Secretary has signalled that the government could water down some of Labour's net zero targets as it seeks to ease the cost of living. Miarta Fanbula said her predecessor Ed Miliband's pledge on the transition to clean power would now need to take affordability into account. Around twice as many UK adults live with obesity now compared to when the government first started to tackle the issue in 1993. That from new research from the King's Fund. And comedian Paddy McGuinness and presenter Zoe Ball will both be celebrity judges on the new series of Celebrity MasterChef. That's the latest from Radio News Hub. I'm John Collins.
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3: With around 200 new speed cameras having been installed across the UK this year, and most drivers caught speeding saying they didn't even know they'd passed one, motoring journalist Steve Fowler has this message.
4: Speed cameras are the scourge of modern motoring, and according to research from Ono, more than one in five motorists have received a speeding ticket within the last 5 years, and you're more likely to be caught speeding when you're on holiday, driving in unfamiliar roads with all sorts of stresses and strains and people in the car that are likely to distract you. Just slow down and stay safe. That's the advice.
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Happy Saturday, folks. This is a bit of an unusual one for you, isn't it, folks? Because this is Stuart Calvey. I normally do the early morning breakfast show Mondays till Fridays. But Gary T can't be here this morning, so I've been drafted in. I am the super sub. I'm filling in some big old shoes there. Yes, so Gary T's not around for the next 2 hours, but I am going to be taking you up till 10 a.m. this morning. This is City Sound. We are the voice of Chelmsford and much further than that. I will be filling up the next 2 hours as best I can, getting you in the mood for your weekend. You're probably already in the mood for your weekend, haven't you? Started about, Friday afternoon, about 3 o'clock, I hope. Up next, we're going to have Stateside and Pink Pantheress. We've just heard Alphabet and Boyfriend. That kicked off the show. After Pink Pantheress, I think I will tell you how you can contact the station if you want to get involved with a request, dedication, shout-out, all that kind of stuff. You can sit back and relax. You can do some dancing. You can do some singing. I'll certainly do some talking for the next 2 hours.

0: I had to squeeze that one in quickly before I gave you the contact details, because it is a request that was sent in before the show kicked off. That was for Justine in Shenfield. Take that and patience. Now, for the rest of you, the contact details are as follows. Are you ready? The telephone number here in the studio is 01245 95 96 97. For the WhatsApp messages, you can send them on 07568 771 825. I'll read that one more time for you. 07568 771 825. I'm Stuart Calvey. 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
2: Dry with sunny spells this morning across England and Wales. Cloudier in Scotland and Northern Ireland, with outbreaks of rain, heavy at times in the west. Windy in the north, and a high today of 27 degrees Celsius.
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1: The English football season's back up and running after the first three League Cup games took place last night. Fresh from their relegation from the Premier League, Wolves eased to a 3-0 win over Port Vale, while Middlesbrough beat Wrexham by a goal to nil in an all-championship affair. Elsewhere, Stevenage were 2-1 winners at Wickham. Manchester City have rejected Barcelona's £38.5 million opening bid for key man Rodri. The 30-year-old only has a season remaining on his deal at the Etihad Stadium and has been strongly linked with a return to Spain. To cricket, where Andrew Flintoff has stepped down as head coach of England Lions. The former England all-rounder had been in charge since 2024. Now he's heading down under to coach the Aussie side Sydney Thunder in the Big Bash later this year. Meanwhile, England opener Emilio Gay had to leave the field with a shoulder injury while batting for Durham. He left the field after a few minutes of treatment. Gay's been named in the England squad for the first two tests against Pakistan later this month. And in tennis, world number one Aryna Sabalenka's through to the next round of the Canadian Open in Toronto after a straight sets win over China's Zhang Shuai.
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1: On my early morning breakfast show yesterday morning, which was Three Men and a Mic, the theme for the show yesterday was British female artists. It was a strong lineup, let me tell you. And of course, this next artist figured in that lineup. It's Adele, and this is Hometown Glory.

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4: 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And I still enjoy it and I still go out.

0: Carlton Theatre's latest brochure will be hitting the doormats this week with another fabulous selection of entertainment hurtling right onto their stage. Sign up on the mailing list, chelmsfordtheatres.co.uk, to keep you up to date with up-and-coming events. By royal appointment, starring the lovely Jane Asher as the Queen comes to the theatre between the 20th and the 24th of October. Tickets, again, are available at the website. 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Cinderella, the pantomime, 27th of November, all the way through to the 3rd of Jan. Everyone likes a panto. Make sure you book your tickets for that. The Owl Who Came for Christmas is a heartwarming festive family show inspired by a true story of Rosie the Owl, who is discovered hiding in the family's Christmas tree, with songs, puppetry, audience participation and a charming stage adaptation. 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
1: Dry with sunny spells this morning across England and Wales. Cloudier in Scotland and Northern Ireland with outbreaks of rain, heavy at times in the west. Windy in the north and a high today of 27 degrees Celsius.
0: All the hits. Yesterday, today, and the home of local unsigned acts. 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

0: That's for Jamie and Loughton, and just reminded me, we do a fantastic indie show. A couple of mates of mine do an indie hour on a Wednesday evening at 7pm, 7 till 8. It's Jace and Neil with the indie hour. That was, of course, The Farm, and All Together Now for Jamie in Loughton.
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2: There are two types of drive you can have on the motorway. One that feels like this. Or one that feels... like this. The difference is just a few little changes, like giving more space to the car in front or not hogging the middle lane, because being a little more considerate on the road actually reduces congestion and collisions, which transforms everyone's journey. So we all feel a little less and a lot more National Highways.
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We've got a packed schedule here on this fine Saturday morning here at City Sound. On Saturdays, the City Lunch comes from Roger Cutting, midday till 2 p.m. Sam Jenkins, she's a legend here at the station. She's on at 2 till 4 p.m. We've just heard, what did we hear? I think that was Roman Keating and Leanne Rimes, Last Thing on My Mind. Up next, Blink 182, I Miss You, for Tony Mack and Billericay.

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1: We're ending this first hour on a bit of a banger. I do love this one. It is 8:56. I'm Stuart Calvey. I'm stepping in, standing in for Gary T, who can't be here this morning. This is the City Breakfast Show, 8 a.m. till 10 a.m. Now, if you'd like to go to the clubs and have a bit of a dance, make sure you have this one cranked up. It's Shapeshifters and Lola's Theme.

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1: The UK is facing its fifth heatwave of the year with new heat health alerts coming into force right now. The yellow alerts will remain in place until 9 p.m. on Tuesday. Temperatures could reach 36 degrees Celsius with a warning that such heat could affect people's health and well-being. Town centre shops are suffering due to this summer's hot weather. The British Retail Consortium says total UK footfall on the high street, in shopping centres and at retail parks was down 2.1% in July and 3.4% in June. Authorities in eastern China have shut schools and tourist sites as Typhoon Dolphin makes its way towards land. The storm's winds are estimated at more than 100 miles an hour and bring with them heavy rains, creating the risk of severe flooding and landslides. 7.2 million more UK adults are living with obesity than in 1992. That's when the government first published its obesity strategy. And the comedian Paddy McGuinness and the presenter Zoe Ball will both be celebrity judges on the new series of Celebrity MasterChef. That's the latest from Radio News Hub. I'm John Collins.
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Good song to kick off the second hour of this City Breakfast Show here at City Sound, of course. This is the Breakfast Show, 8am till 10am. It is Saturday, the 8th of August. I'm Stuart Calvey. I'm filling in the big shoes of Gary T. He can't be here today, so I'm the super sub. I do the early morning breakfast show Mondays till Friday, so I'm kind of used to this gig. But I had a bit of a lie-in this morning. Getting here for 8am was rather nice. Feel Good Time and Pink kicked off the second hour of this show. That was for Jason and Nicola over in Upminster. Now, I will remind you after the next song, which is Scouting for Girls, She's So Lovely, how you can contact the station if you want requests, dedication, shout-outs, all that kind of stuff. You can sit back and relax, you can get involved, you can have a dance, you can have a sing. I do a little bit of talking along the way.

0: Before you hear the weather report, and I can guess, you can probably all guess how it's going to be. Yes, no rain is forecast. We kind of like that, don't we? So the news is coming. The weather's coming up fairly soon. But as I said, look out the window, we can see how it is. It's been like that for the last 2 months, hasn't it? If you want to call in, the number is 01245 95 96 97. 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Don't forget, follow us on all of the socials, Insta, Facebook, all of that kind of thing.
1: All the hits. Yesterday, today, and the home of local unsigned acts. 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Weather.
2: Dry with sunny spells this morning across England and Wales. Cloudier in Scotland and Northern Ireland with outbreaks of rain, heavy at times in the west. Windy in the north and a high today of 27 degrees Celsius.
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1: The English football season's back up and running after the first three League Cup games took place last night. Fresh from their relegation from the Premier League, Wolves eased to a 3-0 win over Port Vale, while Middlesbrough beat Wrexham by a goal to nil in an all-championship affair. Elsewhere, Stevenage were 2-1 winners at Wickham. Manchester City have rejected Barcelona's £38.5 million opening bid for key man Rodri. The 30-year-old only has a season remaining on his deal at the Etihad Stadium and has been strongly linked with a return to Spain. To cricket, where Andrew Flintoff has stepped down as head coach of England Lions. The former England all-rounder had been in charge since 2024. Now he's heading down under to coach the Aussie side Sydney Thunder in the Big Bash later this year. Meanwhile, England opener Emilio Gay had to leave the field with a shoulder injury while batting for Durham. He left the field after a few minutes of treatment. Gay's been named in the England squad for the first two tests against Pakistan later this month. And in tennis, world number one Aryna Sabalenka's through to the next round of the Canadian Open in Toronto after a straight sets win over China's Zhang Shuai.
0: City Sound for Chelmsford. Sometimes

Florence and the Machines, You've Got the Love. Yes, this show doesn't just go out to Essex, we go much, much further afield than that. That's for Lee Ridout down in Bognor Regis, You've Got the Love. Are you having a chilled Saturday morning? Have you got to get out and about, get in the rush? Hopefully you haven't. Take it nice and easy this morning. Have another cuppa if you can. Put your feet up and relax. Sombra's up next and Homewrecker.

0: No, Saturdays are jam-packed here at City Sound. 5pm tonight till 7, 5 till 7. It's Saturday Bangers. Andy Holmes and the one and only Roy Thomas. They share that show. They alternate it. This week, it's Andy Holmes doing the Saturday Bangers. After that, 7 to 8, Club Classics. I like the sound of that one.
1: 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The voice of the city.
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0: Do you like the music of the 70s? Then if you do, I've got the show for you. It's on Monday evening from 7, right here on City Sound. The 70s was probably the decade with the most variety of genres hitting the charts. 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
3: 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By royal appointment, starring the lovely Jane Asher as the Queen, comes to the theatre between the 20th and the 24th of October. 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Cinderella, the pantomime, 27th of November, all the way through to the 3rd of Jan. Everyone likes a panto. Make sure you book your tickets for that. The Owl Who Came for Christmas is a heartwarming, festive family show inspired by a true story of Rosie the Owl, who is discovered hiding in the family's Christmas tree, with songs, puppetry, audience participation, and a charming stage adaptation. 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

0: This is Stuart Calvey filling in for the one and only Gary T with the City Breakfast Show. Don't forget, he will be back next week at 8 a.m. on Thursdays, and he will definitely be back here, well, fingers crossed, next Saturday as well. 8 a.m. till 10 a.m. is Gary T on Thursdays and on Saturdays with the City Breakfast Show. We just heard Selena Gomez, Benny Blanco. Shortly coming up, we've got Sybil and When I'm Good and Ready.
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3: 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You've Got a Run is taken from his brand new EP, and it's another great example of the incredible music being made right here in Essex. 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
3: Dry with sunny spells this morning across England and Wales. Cloudier in Scotland and Northern Ireland with outbreaks of rain, heavy at times in the west. Windy in the north and a high today of 27 degrees Celsius.

That was Kenny in North London, Train Hey Soul Sister. He's going to actually be in the studio next Friday as a little bit of a guest for the Three Men and a Mic. So, Kenny, good morning to you, sir. Demi Lovato's up next with Heart Attack.

Oh, I do love that one. That was sent in from Peter in Latchingdon. That is a cover version of Frankie Beverly and May's, of course, Joy and Pain. That's Donna Allen doing her thing on that song. Peter, I know you love the original, but do you love that cover just as much? Well, obviously you do. You selected it. Folks, I've only got time to spin one more disc before the lovely Emmeline takes over with her hot hit show, 10 a.m. Over to you, Emmeline. You are a superstar. We're playing out with Helix Records, Living My Life. I'm Stuart Calvey. This is the City Breakfast Show. Whatever you're doing out there, folks, on this fine Saturday morning, have fun, stay safe. Big, big smiles on your face. Gary T will be back in this time next week. I'm back in the studio at 6 a.m. on Monday morning. Have a fantastic weekend, folks. From me, Stuart Calvey, it is love, peace and hair grease. It's going to be over to you, Emmeline.

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1: Counter-terror police investigating the death of former MP Anne Widdecombe have reopened a year-old investigation into alleged firebomb attack at Nigel Farage's home in South London. Today's Daily Telegraph says officers are looking again at a lit incendiary device allegedly being posted through the Reform UK leader's letterbox in April last year. There's a warning this morning that shops are losing business due to the summer's hot weather. The British Retail Consortium says total UK footfall was down by more than 2% in July and nearly 3.5% in June. The Energy Secretary has signalled that the government could water down some of Labour's net zero targets as it seeks to ease the cost of living. Miarta Van Bula said her predecessor Ed Miliband's pledge on the transition to clean power would now need to take affordability into account. And 14.3 million adults now live with obesity in the UK. That's up by more than 7 million since the government first published an obesity strategy all the way back in 1993. That's the latest from Radio News Hub. I'm John Collins.
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Ariana Grande, yes, and on City Sound, kicking off Hot Hits and Takes. And you just had the one and only Stuart Calvi on the Saturday Breakfast Show. Now, usually it is Gary, but you had the honour of having Stuart, which is one of the members of Three Men and a Mic, which happens every Friday morning for the Early Breakfast Show. And what a pleasure that was. And if he didn't convince you to go and listen to that show that early in the morning or on Mixcloud,

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1: 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I love having a cozy, nice movie night, and it's even better when this movie night includes a movie I have already seen 100 times over. And one of those movies that I absolutely love is Clueless. It's a classic, and you know, it's a classic for a reason. And this week I found out some really big news. I found out that Alicia Silverstone will be reprising her role as Cher for an upcoming Clueless sequel. Literally my reaction was as if that's that was so cringe. Oh my god, I can't believe I just did that. But literally I was like, as if she's actually doing that, and as if there's going to be a Clueless

Holly Humberstone, To Love Somebody on City Sound. And we were talking about Clueless and how it's going to be back for a sequel. But I want to know, if you had the chance to get any movie to have a sequel, obviously if it doesn't have a sequel already, what would you get? Drop me a WhatsApp message on 07568 771 825.

Johnny Marr, Spin, that was a new track from him on City Sound. You're listening to Emma Lean, and I asked you if you had the ability to make a sequel out of another movie, which obviously doesn't have a sequel in, then what movie would you do? And I'm loving the responses. We'll be going there, going through them just after some music from Kylie, Miss Minogue, obviously, and this is a new track called These Alarms. I'm sure you're going to love it.

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cloud. But for the first time in a long time, she believed that one day she would again feel the sun. She must be patient. She must have faith in the seeds that are planted beneath the snow. She must hold on, and she must let go.

0: Ray with Click Clack Symphony on City Sound, and I have got some amazing responses to my question on if you had a movie to be able to make a sequel on, what movie would you choose? And we've got Harvey, who has messaged in saying, mine is School of Rock. Surely those kids have grown up and started their own band by now. That would be a really good movie, actually, because like you could be able to see all of the different characters and what they've got up to and what's happened, and then it will be like Love Actually, where you see all of the different characters and they will mingle and they're all part of the story. We've also got Madeline, who's messaged in saying, mine was The Devil Wears Prada, but that was recently done, and how well was that done? I really enjoyed it. I don't know about you, I personally very much enjoyed the sequel to The Devil Wears Prada. And finally, we've got Sienna as well, who's messaged in saying, I would vote for The Greatest Showman. I know it doesn't really need one, but I'll be first in line to watch it. And weirdly enough, I don't know why, but I remember watching that movie and I really did not vibe with it. I really did not vibe. So maybe this movie night, I need to rewatch that and see what Sienna is raving about.
1: No matter what, no matter what, you got

Lainey Wilson, Can't Sit Still on Hot Hits and Takes here on City Sound. You're listening to Emmeline, and this week I have been the most unstressed and calm person I have ever been in my life, and it is because I have been consistently all throughout the week in parks for work. Okay, so it just happened that all over Chelmsford I've had to be in all of the parks. So I was at Chelmsford Highlands Park, I was at Chelmsford Central Park, I was at Chelmer Valley, I was at all the parks, you name them, I was at that park in Chelmsford. And I was there for work, and from being around that nature 24/7 and just kind of like hobbling around and just being in the open space, obviously with the sun as well, I have just had this calmness and stress-free energy that has come into me and really taken over me. And it's like when I was walking into the park entrance, bam, genuinely all of my stress was gone. And it was all down to the nature. I have to put it down to the nature, because I feel like next week, once I'm back in the office and I have to be like in a confined concrete building, I'm just going to be stressed again. I'm going to be stressed, and I'm not going to have that cool, calm, collected energy that I want to have back. And that is my hot take of the week. You know, sometimes nature really is the answer to all of our problems. Drop me a message and let me know if you agree or disagree with my hot take of the week. 07568771825 is the WhatsApp number. I want to know, I want a voice note, I want a message, whatever takes your fancy.

Madonna's Dance Eraser, such a good album, and of course it's such a good album. It's Madonna, duh. You're listening to Hot Hits and Takes, and we're going through my hot take of the week with your responses. So the hot take this week was, sometimes nature really is the answer. And Beth has messaged in saying, couldn't agree more. Whenever I'm stressed, the first thing I do is head out for a walk, and it works every time. We've got Ruben, who's also messaged in saying, I tried the nature thing once and got chased by a goose. Stress levels increased much dramatically. You know what, Ruben? Yeah, I feel like that was a one-time thing. Were you doing anything to the goose? Were you provoking it? What was going on? There are a lot of unanswered questions. And we've also got Tiffany, who's messaged in saying, nothing clears the mind just like pretending that I'm on a wholesome countryside walk when really I'm hunting for a good coffee. Well, you can get your little coffee from the Chelmsford Town Centre and then go do a little walk around the park. And then it's a win-win. It's a win-win situation, isn't it?

imposter. Louis Tomlinson with Imposter on City Sound. We're going to be going through some more of your responses, which I am absolutely loving, to my hot take of the week. You can drop me a WhatsApp message on 07568 771 825 if you agree or disagree with my hot take this week. Sometimes nature really is the answer. We're going to have some Taylor Swift with I Knew It, I Knew You, and followed by the news for you.

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1: UK is heading into its fifth heat wave of the year. Heat health alerts are now in force. They warn there's a risk to people's health as temperatures rise to an expected 36 Celsius over the coming days. Well, the summer series of heat waves means that fewer people are shopping on the high street. The British Retail Consortium says total UK footfall was down by more than 2% in July and down by nearly 3.5% in June. UEFA's confirmed that a departure payment was made to a female employee who's alleged to have had a relationship with Gianni Infantino while he was the organisation's general secretary. Reports suggest she received a six-figure sum following the alleged relationship with the current FIFA president. Around twice as many adults now live with obesity compared to when the government first said it would begin to tackle the issue back in 1993. And medicines thrown away in England in just one calendar year would have been enough to have filled 75 swimming pools. That's the latest from Radio News Hub. I'm John Collins.
2: Radio Works. With around 200 new speed cameras having been installed across the UK this year, and most drivers caught speeding saying they didn't even know they'd passed one, motoring journalist Steve Fowler has this message.
3: Speed cameras are the scourge of modern motoring, and according to research from Ono, more than one in five motorists have received a speeding ticket within the last 5 years, and you're more likely to be caught speeding when you're on holiday, driving in unfamiliar roads with all sorts of stresses and strains and people in the car that are likely to distract you. Just slow down and stay safe. That's advice.
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Olivia Rodrigo with Stupid Song on City Sound. And I wonder if Olivia Rodrigo thinks that nature really is the answer. Well, I know that Kirsty has messaged in saying, I wish it worked for me. I can't stand in a beautiful park and still think about my to-do list. Well, maybe, Kirsty, if you can, maybe you can bring your to-do list with you and the things that you need to do and do them in the park or your garden You can, you don't need to just be at a park. We've got Zara as well, who's messaged in saying, I think nature helps, but it is not the whole answer. It's one piece of the puzzle. And Elliot's also messaged in saying, fresh air definitely improves my mood, but I still have to deal with whatever is stressing me out afterwards. But at least, Elliot, you've got a cool, calm and collected head, which is exactly what I need to solve my problems usually.

It's Emmeline on City Sound, and you're listening to Hot Hits and Takes. How are you on this glorious weekend? I'm really good because I'm here with you, and we're going through some responses to my hot take of the week, which is all about how sometimes nature really is the answer, and you just need to go outside, take a deep breath of fresh air, and, you know, go on a little walk. We've got Gareth, who's messaged in saying there's something about being around trees that just resets my brain. I honestly think that talking to trees and talking to plants is a good thing for you. I don't know what, why, or how, but I don't know if there's actually some scientific research on this. Don't hold me to it, but I think talking to like trees and stuff is actually really good for you, and it's good for the trees and plants. I'm not too sure. Moving on, just in case I am so wrong, we've got Yasmin, who's messaged in saying, I started walking in my local nature reserve during my lunch break, and it's made such a difference. I love going on a walk during my lunch break too, Yasmin. We've also got Gavin, who's messaged in saying, nature is lovely, but sometimes what I really need is a nap. And you know what? Take a nap outside, Gavin. We've also got Connor, who's messaged in saying, nature is free therapy, fresh air, no emails and no notifications. Love it,

the same. Pink Pampharous with Stateside on City Sound, and we're going through the last couple of responses to my hot take of the week, which is sometimes nature really is the answer. And we've got Harriet, who's messaged in saying, for me, stress doesn't disappear just because I'm outside. Unfortunately, it follows me everywhere. We've also got Adrian, who has messaged in saying, I work from home, and if I don't get outside at least once a day, I really, really notice it. And we've also got Nigel, who's messaged in saying, I agree, but only if nature includes a bench where I can sit down after 5 minutes. Well, you know what, Nigel, you could also sit on the ground. You could also sit on the ground. That is free and another source of a platform of some sort, I guess, or a tree stump, maybe. I don't know. Thank you to everyone who messaged in with their responses. I absolutely love it when you guys get involved. It's my favorite part of the show. I will be back same time, same place next week with a brand new hot hit. And following this is going to be some Survive, Lewis Capaldi.

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the script, the crowd was singing Wonderwall on City Sound. You're listening to Emmeline. How are you? It's Saturday, specifically Saturday, the 8th of August. And I am so happy because, you know what? Two of my favourite artists, Sam Fender and Olivia Dean, collaborated on a song, and it has broken the UK official number one single in UK chart history. Frankie Lane's, I believe, was the benchmark of this back in 1953. And now I found out specifically around about 275 days later, the official single charts was able to announce a new all-time champion, and that is Rain Me In, Sam Fender and Olivia Dean. And you know what? Of course I'm going to have to

Teddy Swims, Break Up in Reverse, and you're listening to City Sound with me, Emmeline. How are you? It's the weekend and I'm feeling good. I hope you're feeling good too. And we have got plenty more coming your way, literally right now. Up next, we have Roger Cutting with the Saturday Lunch, serving you a great mix of music, chat, and all-time favourites to keep you company through the lunchtime period here on City Sound.

The Rolling Stones in the stars on City Sound. You're listening to Emmeline. However, you're going to be listening to Roger Cutting from 12 o'clock. And don't worry, I will be back same time, same place next week. I hope you have an incredible rest of the weekend. And I hope you come back next week for some more hot tunes and some more hot takes.

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1: Counter-terror police investigating the death of former MP Anne Widdecombe have reopened a year-old investigation into an alleged firebomb attack at Nigel Farage's home in South London. Officers are looking again at a lit incendiary device allegedly being posted through his letterbox last year. The UK is heading into its fifth heat wave of the year with more Hisfield Towers.
2: These warnings suggest that the hot weather is likely to affect the well-being of the population and puts additional pressure on the health service. The Met Office says temperatures will climb through the rest of the weekend until we have heatwave conditions again next week, with a high of 36 degrees expected in parts of East Anglia and South East England by Thursday. Two record-breaking heatwaves in May and June led to more than 2,800 excess deaths.
1: Town centre shops are suffering because of the hot weather. The British Retail Consortium says footfall was down in both June and July. And the comedian Paddy McGuinness and the presenter Zoe Ball will both join Celebrity MasterChef as guest judges for the new series. That's the latest from Radio News Hub. I'm John Collins.
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0: 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Roger Cutting.

Ah, there you are. And that's the K-pop Demon Hunters starting things off. What a great name for a band that is, isn't it? And the song's called Golden. It's City Sound, Roger Cutton keeping you company through till 2. Thank you for tuning our way. Thanks to Emmeline for the last couple of hours. She's off to talk to some trees or something like that. I'm sure that's what she was saying earlier. Yeah, the girl's gone bonkers. Anyway, she'll be back with you on the radio next Saturday from 10 o'clock. Me now, my turn to play between now and 2. If you'd like to get in contact with the show, you can. 07568 771825 on the WhatsApp. 07568 771825. 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

Miley Cyrus, Easy Lover, this is City Sound. Remember her dad, Billy Ray Cyrus? Yeah, that goes back a bit now, doesn't it, as well? Now, you can't beat some live music, can you? And you can't beat a good cause. Put the two together, you've got the perfect afternoon happening on Sunday the 16th of August at the Bell in Ingatestone. Lazy Sunday Afternoons Music Festival coming up. Great music coming up there. You've got music from the Soul Corporation and also the Fat Penguins as well. What a great name for a group that is. And it's all in aid of the Little Havens Children's Hospital. So what a great cause as well. So the Royal Navy, that'd be an interesting fly past, wouldn't it? Royal Air Force fly past. I think there's a hurricane going past about 10 past one. And then the music kicks off from 1 o'clock right the way through the afternoon. Barbecue as well. What a great afternoon that sounds. And I will see you down there. All in aid of Little Havens Children's Hospital. Right, back to the music. Here's Hall & Oates from City Sound.

Love that. That's Empire of the Sun, and we are the people. And we are City Sound, playing the music you love 24 hours a day. This is Roger keeping you company through till 2 o'clock. Read this week that Rounders is making a bit of a comeback as parents try and prize their kids away from screens. Weather's brilliant outside still. Going to have another heat wave this year. This week, I know people are moaning about it, but I love it. It'll be the same people moaning about it when it's absolutely chucking it down with rain and freezing cold outside. So shut up moaning about the heat. Make the most of it and get yourself out in the sun safely, of course. So yeah, Rounders making a comeback. That's interesting. I remember Rounders being very popular when I was a kid. Obviously, we didn't have all the screens and games that we had now. I remember the computer games we had when I was a kid. It was like, do you remember the television games when they first came out? And it was literally like sort of lines, and you had like football with like sort of two lines on each side and the dot on the screen. Yeah, that was computer games when I was young, and we thought they were really, really cool. Talking of cool, here's Lady Madonna and music from City Sound.

0: Lady Madonna and music from City Sound. Rumours that Madonna will be headlining at Glastonbury next year along with Oasis. That would be a great concert to go to, wouldn't it? If only we have another summer like this and you're not up to your knees in mud. That's my one fear about going to Glastonbury. It always rains for Glastonbury, doesn't it? It's never weather like this. Here comes Jessie J from City Sound.
1: 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I get up, I show up,

That's Cyril and James Blunt, Tears Dry Tonight from City Sound. Hi to Kelv and Martine, listening to the show today and enjoying the music. Thank you for getting in contact. 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

0: Love that from Ariana Grande. That's entering the twilight zone. Yeah, a bit like going into my brain. It's just approaching 12:31 here at City Sound, and we've got David Guetta and Sia on the way next.
1: 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We are City Sound.
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0: Baby Getter featuring Sia. And what is wrong with my mouth today? Steer and don't stop moving. This is City Sound. Shall we check the roads around the Chelmsford area? Yeah.
1: 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Traffic and travel.
0: Let's do it. It's not looking too bad out there. First of all, if you're going further afield, M25 clockwise, junction 30 and 31, that's the lakeside. Bit slow moving round there if you're heading off to the shops. A12 slow moving between Shenfield and Chelmsford if you're heading back into our patch. A bit of slow there. And also in the other direction on the A12, London bound, Shenfield down to the Brook Street roundabout as well. And also Howe Green to Boreham, also a bit slow moving on the A12. Coming into town itself, Baddow Bypass slow moving up until the Army and Navy roundabout, and also Baddow Road itself. All the entrances to the Army and Navy are a little bit slow, a little bit sticky, but nothing that you wouldn't expect on a Saturday afternoon. And also slow moving on Parkway, heading down towards Highbridge Road as well. Apart from that, not looking too bad out there. If you're seeing something that we're not telling you about, do let us know about it. 07568 771 825 on the WhatsApp, and I will update everybody. We'll look at the travel again in an hour's time.

You're listening to City Sound, and that's Girls Aloud, the promise I made. Roger, keeping you company through till 2. Thank you for tuning our way this afternoon. This news story really made me laugh this week, and I'm not sure I'm going to be able to read this with a straight face. It's the funniest thing I've read in a very, very long time. A showing of the Spider-Man film had to be abandoned after a customer had a massive... I knew I wasn't going to get through this without smiling. A massive outbreak of flatulence. Yeah, it was so bad the whole cinema had to be abandoned. And apparently there were people holding their noses. Can you imagine?

I love Olivia Dean. Nice to Each Other, another great product of the Brit School. People like Adele and people like that are coming out of there. She's just sounding so good, isn't she? Love that. New single from her, Nice to Each Other. This is City Sound. Roger keeping you company through till 2 o'clock. Hi to Ian and Phil, who are busy plastering a house in Chelmsford at the moment, and they said the great music coming out of City Sound is keeping them going. Well, good afternoon to you, lads. Hope you stick with us. I think you will. You said some really nice things about our programmes and our music, so they're firm fans of the radio station, and quite right too. Right, classic now. Paul Weller and Wildwood from City Sound. Bet you haven't heard this in a while, have you?

Paul Weller and Wildwood. I know someone that used to date Paul Weller, one of my show busy friends. No names, no pack drill, of course. This is Gutting, keeping you company through till 2 o'clock this afternoon. By the way, have you ever got lost in the woods? It happened to me a short while ago. I should put some signs up in there, shouldn't they? All those trees look the same. I was lucky to get out without starving to death, I can tell you. Online, on DAB Digital Radio across Chelmsford, on your smart speaker, just ask your smart speaker to play City Sound. 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
1: UK is facing its fifth heat wave of the year with new heat health alerts now in force, as Phil Towers reports.
2: Well, the yellow heat health alerts came in at 9 o'clock this morning and will stay in place till 9 p.m. on Tuesday. What do they actually mean? Well, it's an acknowledgement that the forecast temperature of 36 Celsius is likely to endanger people's health and well-being. There have been 33 days so far this year when it's been above 30 degrees somewhere in the UK. The record of 34 days from 1995 is likely to be broken next week.
1: UEFA's confirmed that a departure payment was made to a female employee who's alleged to have been in a relationship with FIFA President Gianni Infantino while he was the European organisation's general secretary. Authorities in eastern China have shut schools and tourism sites as Typhoon Dolphin makes its way towards land, and former Strictly Come Dancing professional dancers Ola and James Jordan have split after 22 years of marriage. The couple met at a dance competition in 1999. That's the latest from Radio News Hub. I'm John Collins.
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You're not very trusting, you lot, are you? 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Gemma, do you believe me now? Definitely live. 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

La La La by Naughty Boy. This is City Sound. Naughty Boy, go and stand in the corner, think about what you've done, and don't do it again. Yeah, that's better. Fancy some live music? Sunday the 16th of August is your place, and it's all in aid of Little Havens Children's Hospice, so in a great cause as well. It's a lazy Sunday afternoon at the Bell Music Festival. It all starts at 1 o'clock. There'll be a Royal Air Force flypast as well, about 1:10, I believe, and some great music from Soul Corporation and the Fat Penguins. There'll also be a barbecue, and if you're feeling peckish, that will sort you out nicely. And the best part, admission is free, and once again, all proceeds from that going to Little Havens Children's Hospice, so all in a great cause, and I will see you down there. Here comes UB40. Wow.

Hey, were you tapping your foot along to that one? I bet you were. Tapping your foot and nodding your head as well. Blimey, you're having the full workout this afternoon, aren't you? This is City Sound. This coming Wednesday, the 13th of August, this is going to be a bit odd. Don't know if you've heard about this. There's going to be a three-quarters eclipse of the sun around about 7 o'clock at night, and it's going to last for about an hour. So it'll pretty much get dark at 7 o'clock, between 7 or 8. Then it'll get light again around about 8 o'clock, and then at 8:30, it'll get dark again. Well, that's going to confuse us all, isn't it? And the birds won't know whether they're coming or going. They'll go back to their little nests, get up again, and go, what the hell's going on? Music now from Pat Malone. You found City Sound on a Saturday afternoon. Hello.

Girls in for Girls. This ain't a love song. Hey, Julie's just been on the WhatsApp. I've been told off. She said, cussing, you're an idiot. No change there then. She said, you were talking about that music festival at the Bell, but she didn't say where the Bell was. It's the Bell in Ingatestone on Sunday, the 16th of August, in aid of Little Havens Children's Hospital. There, Julie, does that cover everything? Are you happy now? Good. Here's Heaven 17.

0: Heaven 17 and Temptation. I'll give you full marks if you can tell me who the female singer is on that track. Anybody? Anybody at the back? Nope, nobody at all. Shall I tell you? Do you give up? Carol Kenyon is the female vocalist on that. Don't ask me how I know that. It's one of those facts that I've always remembered ever since that song came out. That's why I can't remember more important things. You know, like what I went down the shops for to buy for dinner and came back without it, that sort of stuff. It's 28 minutes away from 2 o'clock, and we'll be having a kiss with Holly Valance next.
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0: Holly Valance and Kiss Kiss. Didn't she used to be in Neighbours? Can't remember what part she used to play. Is Neighbours still on, by the way? It comes and goes so often, I can't really keep up with it anymore. Haven't watched it for about 100 years, to be honest with you. So used to watch it back in the 80s, back in the Jason and Kylie days. Do you remember that? Jason Donovan and Kylie Minogue, when they used to be in Neighbours. That was a long time ago. And that was the last time I watched Neighbours.
1: 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Yesterday, today, and the home of local unsigned acts. 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

0: 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Oh My God from City Sound.
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0: Let's have a look at what's happening on the roads if you're out and about this afternoon. If you're heading to the shops over at Lakeside, M25 clockwise, still slow between Junction 30 and Junction 31. Moving, not too bad over there, but moving. A12, Shenfield between Margaretting if you're heading back towards Chelmsford. That's a bit slow at the moment as well. Staying on the A12 between Hatfield Peveril and Witham South, looking a bit sticky at the moment. And also a bit sticky around the Boreham Interchange as well. Coming into the city itself, got slow moving traffic on New London Road between Rittle Road and the Parkway. Also slow on Van Diemen's Road between Lady Lane and the Army and Navy roundabout. And in fact, all junctions going into the Army and Navy roundabout looking a bit slow, as you would expect on a Saturday afternoon. Also a bit slow around the shopping centres, Chelmer Village and the Clock Tower shopping centre as well, but nothing too terrible. Trains are running normally, no bus replacement services. What a blessing that is, eh? That's about it at the moment. Not too bad out there, but we'll keep an eye on that, and if anything changes, we will let you know about it.
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0: Music continues with Charlie XCX. Sam Jenkins here at 2 o'clock after me, keeping you company through the next bit of the afternoon.

Katy Perry and Roar from City Sound on DAB Digital Radio across Chelmsford, online and on your smart speaker as well. The radio station for your city. Andy Burnham on holiday already after 2 weeks in the job. I mean, I know I did it when I started working at this radio station, but, you know, I'm not running the country. I'm just talking rubbish and playing a few songs on a Saturday afternoon. Bit of a difference. No?

Love that from the beautiful South. Don't marry her. I'd always stress when I play that song on the radio that someone hasn't loaded in the album version. Otherwise, it would be the last show I ever do on a radio station anywhere. If you know, you know. I can say no more about that. This made me smile this week. A man was fined £200. This really appealed to my sense of humour, actually, for dressing as the Grim Reaper in a hospital car park. He was charged with being a public nuisance. I mean, really? Doesn't that cheer people up? Made me laugh. Yeah. This is Blue from City Sound. Good afternoon.

0: is all we need.
1: Weird. What will they make songs about next? That's it for me. Hope you've enjoyed the program this afternoon. I will be back with you next Saturday from midday. Sam Jenkins is next here at City Sound. Have yourselves a great week. Look after each other. And I'll leave you with this. All around the world.

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1: Counter-terror police investigating the death of former MP Anne Widdecombe have reopened a year-old investigation into an alleged firebomb attack at Nigel Farage's home in South London. Officers are looking again at a lit incendiary device allegedly being posted through his letterbox last year. The UK is heading into its fifth heat wave of the year with more Hisfield Towers.
2: These warnings suggest that the hot weather is likely to affect the well-being of the population and puts additional pressure on the health service. The Met Office says temperatures will climb through the rest of the weekend and so we have heatwave conditions again next week, with a high of 36 degrees expected in parts of East Anglia and Southeast England by Thursday. Two record-breaking heatwaves in May and June led to more than 2,800 excess deaths.
1: Town centre shops are suffering because of the hot weather. The British Retail Consortium says footfall was down in both June and July. And the comedian Paddy McGuinness and the presenter Zoe Ball will both join celebrity MasterChef as guest judges for the new series. That's the latest from Radio News Hub. I'm John Collins.
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So that's how we get our Saturday afternoon going. A little bit of Todd Terry there, featuring Martha Wash and Jocelyn Brown, and Something Going On. So welcome along to City Sound. It's Saturday afternoon. I'm Sam. Lovely to have your company. I'm with you for the next couple of hours, playing loads of good music. Now, there's a little bit of a theme for some of the music. Tell you about that as the show kind of progresses. It's all a little bit random, but it's all a little bit of fun as well. And I'm sure there will be something that you will enjoy along the journey. So from Todd Terry, we're keeping it a little bit dancey and a bit funky. This is Rosala with Everybody's Free.

feel like I should be in a nightclub right now, but you know what? Why not? It's a Saturday afternoon. And then, and now they have like these day clubs, don't they? They kind of aren't doing really like late night events, but they're having like day discos, which I love the idea of, you know, that you can go along at maybe, you know, 1 o'clock in the afternoon, 2 o'clock in the afternoon, go into like a nightclub. So no windows, so you wouldn't know what time it was anyway. Just dance the afternoon away. Come out at like 8 o'clock. Bonus, still early evening, so you could go somewhere else if you really wanted to, but for me, I'm like, no, I'll be done at 8 o'clock, go home, have a bath, put my PJs on, put my feet up, enjoy a bit of Saturday night TV, done, thank you and good night. So yeah, I'm loving all these day discos. What do you think? Is it your thing? Would you kind of go along to one? I definitely love it. So we'll have a little day disco now, shall we? I think we could do that. Why not? A little bit of enjoy. Going to be our next one. Come on, get your glow sticks out.

So just a couple of weeks ago, Baby D was here in Chelmsford at the Sausage and Cider Festival Weekender. She wasn't there actually on the main Sausage and Cider day. She was there on the Ibiza Anthems. And she was poorly. She said she'd been poorly in the week, so she wasn't sure if she was going to make it. But she did. And when she sang that one, everyone was up and dancing. So a really good little festival. Now, I wasn't sure if they were going to bring it back next year, but I've already had an email to say they are. I'm going to be a different type of lineup, so it'll be interesting to see what happens. But it's just a fun, so a fun little weekend. So perhaps keep an eye at that. And they always do really good early bird offer on the tickets. So, you know, if you're thinking, you know, festivals can be really, really expensive. Sometimes when they do the first release tickets, they're at half price. So it's worth definitely having a look at. Alison Limerick, Where Love Lies. Not heard this one for a while. Told you, we're just having a bit of a dance this afternoon. Or you might just be chilling in your garden listening to this great song.

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4: Clocking off for the day. 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It's Naughty's Hour, 4 till 5, with Jenna, here on City Sound, the voice of Chelmsford. I've got some great songs for, let's face it, the best decade for music. They're just making everyone in such a better mood, aren't they? Or is that just me? I do like to mix it up a little bit. Maybe you have a request. Maybe you just like to have a little chat. Why not? Get in touch. I'll be here to keep you company every weekday afternoon with Jenna, 4 till 5, on the Naughties Hour on City Sound. I'm still a bit sad that I haven't met Michael Bublé yet, given the fact that I've pretty much been in love with him since the 90s.

There we are, Odyssey for you, and use it up. And we're out. If you've just joined us, good afternoon. It's City Sound. I'm Sam with you. Well, I was going to say, for the next couple of hours, it kind of is, isn't it, really? Oh, it's the end of this hour and into the next hour. So here until 4 o'clock with you. I've been still trying to kind of like play around with names for my show. I think I definitely need to have something with a little bit of sass in there, because we tend to get a little bit sassy, don't we, on a Saturday? I mean, we've got a little bit of discovery today, but always a little bit of a sass here, there, and everywhere. So yeah. Have a think. If you've got any ideas, please feel free to let me know. Tell you how you can get hold of us here in the studio. And obviously, not just my show, but all of the shows that we go here. Try that one again, shall I? And that we have here on City Sound. Oh my goodness, it has been a long week. I'm not going to fib. It's a long week this week. All right, this is a bit of Rolls Royce Car Wash. Can you remember the film that this was from? Have a think about it, just for a bit of fun, and I will tell you just after this.

So did you get it? Did you remember where you might have heard that song from? What film? Well, if I tell you, it was from Shark's Tale. So out in 2004. I was like, actually, that's way further back than I thought it was. I thought it was like a much more modern, but no, it was out in 2004. And of course, starred Will Smith. If you've not seen it and you've got kids, it's a really cute little film to watch. I'm sure it's probably on many of the channels now that we have available to us. So have a look at that one. If you're not doing anything, maybe this afternoon or over the weekend, then that could be something fun that you could watch.

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1: The UK is facing its fifth heatwave of the year with new heat health alerts now in force, as Phil Towers reports.
2: Well, the yellow heat health alerts came in at 9 o'clock this morning and will stay in place till 9pm on Tuesday. What do they actually mean? Well, it's an acknowledgement that the forecast temperature of 36 Celsius is likely to endanger people's health and well-being. There have been 33 days so far this year when it's been above 30 degrees somewhere in the UK. The record of 34 days from 1995 is likely to be broken next week.
1: UEFA has confirmed that a departure payment was made to a female employee who's alleged to have been in a relationship with FIFA president Gianni Infantino while he was the European organisation's general secretary. Authorities in eastern China have shut schools and tourism sites as Typhoon Dolphin makes its way towards land. And former Strictly Come Dancing professional dancers Ola and James Jordan have split after 22 years of marriage. The couple met at a dance competition in 1999. That's the latest from Radio News Hub. I'm John Collins, Radio
3: Works. With around 200 new speed cameras having been installed across the UK this year, and most drivers caught speeding saying they didn't even know they'd passed one, motoring journalist Steve Fowler has this message.
4: Speed cameras are the scourge of modern motoring, and according to research from Ono, more than one in five motorists have received a speeding ticket within the last 5 years, and you're more likely to be caught speeding when you're on holiday, driving in unfamiliar roads with all sorts of stresses and strains and people in the car that are likely to distract you. Just slow down and stay safe. That's the advice.
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So if you only just joined us, where have you been? You missed an hour of fantastic music, but don't panic. A whole another hour of fantastic music here on City Sound, coming up with me, Sam, and in fact a whole day, evening, night, weekend, weeks of amazing music here on City Sound. Loads of great shows for you. Just after me, don't forget the Sunny is here with the Tens. I kind of feel like we need to make that a better name as well. Just in the Tens, it just doesn't sound right. But yeah, he is here with everything around that era of music for you. And then don't forget at five, is it Roy? Is it Andy? Is it Roy? Is it Andy? That's mine.

that, I would have thought no, because that's going to involve dancing, and I'm just not equipped for dancing this afternoon. Also, I'm so uncoordinated, I'll get it wrong. So I'm going word up. Enjoy this one.

So mention some great shows that are here on A City Sound. I'm going to play you a little bit of a 70s track next. Now, if you are a 70s fan, then don't forget to tune into our lovely Mr. Adam Ravenscroft on a Monday evening for your 70s selection. Adam's on air between 7 till 9, 2 hours of fun with him. And he always does an amazing quiz or competition around, like, you have to kind of guess a cartoon. I think it's called Cartoon Quest. And it's either a character or a cartoon that you've got to guess. And let me tell you, the first clue, normally I'm like, no. Second clue, I might be getting a bit closer to it, but I normally have to wait to at least the third clue. But yeah, listen to Ad. He plays a great selection of 70s music, sometimes even one like this. This is some Earth, Wind & Fire for you. This is Fantasy.

So, of course, apart from our 70s show on a Saturday night, we also, in the afternoons, have our Dance Through the Decades. So if you love your 80s music, don't forget that Roy is here from 2 till 3. Alan covers all your 90s for you from 3 till 4. And then from 4 to 5, Jenna is here with the noughties for you. So if you love that type of decade of era of music, then make sure you are tuned in Monday to Friday through those hours, and you will just be able to sing your little heart out. One from the 80s, one you might find on Roy's show. This is a little bit of Shalimar, and I Can Make You Feel. Good afternoon. Thanks for joining me here this afternoon on City Sound.

So at the start of the show, I felt like I was like in a nightclub, having a bit of a bop around. I kind of now feel like I'm at a wedding or a party, maybe definitely a wedding. So should we just stay there for a moment? So my sister Sledge for you, Lost in Music. You can't say we don't cover music for everybody here on City Sound. Whether it's rock, pop, you name it, we've got it. Country and Western, indie, new music. 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Loads of places you can find out about us. 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
1: That is a great song. That really is, isn't it? Come on. Oh, hey, yeah, I agree.

So I mentioned at the start of the show that this week had a bit of a theme going through it, but a very tenuous theme, and probably one that you'd kind of go, oh, all right, Sam, I would have never got that in billions of years. And you probably wouldn't, to be fair. However, this afternoon, there is a big, massive concert on at Milton Keynes. It's called the Electric Paradise. And there's quite a few of our little city soul, try that one. City Sound presenters there. And they've been texting me, and they gave me the lineup and telling me how it's good and what they've been listening to. And across today, I played you some of the bands they've already been to see, and some of the bands that they are going to go and see a little bit later on. Now, the festival is in fact being headlined by Grace Jones. We're going to play one of her tracks in a minute. I have to admit, I was like, Grace Jones, I think, is a really eclectic singer. She's very out there. I looked and I was like, I think I only know like two Grace Jones songs. So I think I would struggle to see her in a concert. So I'm like, I'm quite glad that I'm not really seeing her. Candy Staton's going to be there, UB40, Calling the Gang, Sister Sledge, Odyssey, Gwen Dickey, Gok Wan, Heather Small, Justin Brown, Cameo, Earth, Wind and Fire, Shalimar. There's DJ Intense, there's a Clockwork Orange tent, people like Rosala, Living Joy, Baby D, Alison Limerick, Think Back to the Start of the Show. That's where you heard them all. And then they've got a whole range of different type of DJ intents going to be there. You know, all of our guys that are up there this afternoon, hope you're having a lovely time. Enjoy the rest of the evening. And let me know what you think of a little bit of Grace Jones.

So this week I got to be a very proud mum. So my daughter has her career in the West End. So she's very much in the backstage part of the West End in theatres. So she does all the production, the sound, the stage management type of thing. And this week, her musical that she is working on currently, which is Chaka Khan, the musical, or literally titled I'm Every Woman, had their big sort of like opening night, their big preview night, their night where all the press comes and all the VIP comes, and I get to go because I am a mum, which is very exciting. So I have my little VIP wristband on. I'm like, yeah, Vera then. I was going to say, what? Very important person. I was going for very important parent that night. So yeah, got to watch the show. I have to admit, I didn't know a lot about Chaka Khan's background. It's a very dark story in places, very dark. But I hadn't realised the amount of people that she had collaborated with or won awards with or, you know, helped their careers along and just had sort of like an input and an influence with. Stevie Winwood, definitely. I had no idea. Her and Stevie Winwood actually won an award for Higher Love. No idea about that at all. I also had no idea about how close a friendship she had with Prince. Beautiful song, this one. I love it. Diamonds and Pearls used to be one of my favourite albums. I still really enjoy listening to it now. So enjoy this one and just have a little bit of a chill on a Saturday afternoon.

0: just a moment to chill. We don't normally have a bit of a chill on a Saturday afternoon, but just a great one by Prince. And I say, I hadn't realised Chaka Khan had worked with people like Beverly Knight, Whitney Houston, Robert Palmer, Ray Charles, Quincy Jones, Miles Davis. Joni Mitchell was massive and quite a big part in the musical. So the musical's up on Wembley, at Wembley even. If you want to go along, you can find out more details, of course, online. So that is just about it from me. Thank you so much for joining me for the last couple of hours. I've had a blast as ever, and I'm going to leave you with an absolute corker from Chaka Khan. I will speak to you next Saturday, if not before, but enjoy this one.
1: Chaka Khan, Chaka Khan, Chaka Khan, Chaka Khan, Chaka Khan.

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1: Counter-terror police have reopened an investigation into an alleged firebomb attack on Nigel Farage's home, linked to their wider inquiry into the murder of former MP Anne Widdecombe. The police watchdog is also investigating whether a line of inquiry was missed when the original case was reviewed last year. The UK is heading into its fifth heatwave of the year. With more, here's Phil Towers.
2: The Met Office says temperatures will climb through the rest of the weekend until we have heatwave conditions again next week, with a high of 36 degrees expected in parts of East Anglia and southeast England by Thursday.
1: The Prime Minister is reportedly considering fresh options to stop the killers of PC Andrew Harper being released early from prison. Jesse Cole and Albert Bowers are currently eligible under new early release plans, despite opposition from the officer's family. And Peter Kay gave fans a night to remember at London's O2, soaring over the crowd beneath dozens of balloons during a surprise musical finale. That's the latest from Radio News Hub. I'm Dave Cronin.
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1: Conservative leader Kemi Badenoch says the case of serial sex attacker Simon Levy exposes serious failings in the criminal justice system. Levy was convicted of murdering two women and now faces a whole life sentence. Police and prosecutors have admitted mistakes in their handling of earlier offences. New heat health alerts are coming to force as the UK braces for its fifth heat wave of the year. Temperatures of up to 36 Celsius are likely. Well, sleeping in the kitchen, booking hotels, or missing work. That's what some Brits are having to do to cope with the heat, according to Citizens Advice. Their spokesperson is Karen Barker.
2: So we've already seen people with rising energy debt and higher levels of energy debt than previously. People are having to spend more in the summer, as well as the cost people already face in the winter to keep warm. That's a real concern.
1: And former Strictly Come Dancing professional dancers Ola and James Jordan have split after 22 years of marriage. That's the latest from Radio News Hub. I'm Dave Cronin.
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Good afternoon. Welcome along. Andy Holmes with you between 5 and 7, bringing the club to you on this Saturday afternoon, wherever you are at the moment. You might be in the car, on your way back from somewhere, you might be out shopping, you might be at home DIY, in the garden, barbecue, you might even be on the beach, wherever you are. Very good afternoon. Welcome along. City Sound this Saturday afternoon. Thanks to Sunny for the last hour. I'll be back next week between 4 and 5.

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Still Curly and Jack Your Body City Sound going in as an absolute classic. Doesn't need any introduction. So I won't. I'll just shut up and let you enjoy the music.

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0: Do you like the music of the 70s? Then if you do, I've got the show for you. It's on Monday evening from 7, right here on City Sound. The 70s was probably the decade with the most variety of genres hitting the charts. 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

If you're off out tonight somewhere and you're getting ready, 20 to 6, just let you know. We don't normally do time checks on this particular show. We just let the music do the talking.

Along Andy with you through till 7, normally with you 5 till 7, Monday through to Friday with City Sounds Drive, all the latest travel news, the theatre news, cinema, sport, the Eeny Meeny Miny quiz, so much every day of the week, Monday through to Friday, 5 till 7. Hopefully catch you Monday as well.

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Thank you very much for joining us. 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

0: Counter-Terror Police investigating the death of former MP Anne Widdecombe have reopened a year-old investigation into an alleged firebomb attack in Nigel Farage's home in South London. Reports say officers are looking again at a device allegedly being posted through the Reform UK leader's letterbox in London in April last year. 14.3 million adults now live with obesity in the UK. David Bucks from the King's Fund, which did the research, he says the long-term health impacts of obesity are huge.
1: We increasingly also see its effects in terms of employment and economic productivity and the growth mission that the government has. And obviously it has impacts on public services, including the NHS and many others.
0: And The Last of Us star Bella Ramsey has opened up about life in the spotlight, saying she felt embarrassed to own a home at 22. Ramsey says comparing their success to others at their age can sometimes feel uncomfortable. That's the latest from Radio News Hub. I'm Dave Cronin.
2: Radio Works. With around 200 new speed cameras having been installed across the UK this year, and most drivers caught speeding saying they didn't even know they'd passed one, motoring journalist Steve Fowler has this message.
3: Speed cameras are the scourge of modern motoring, and according to research from Ono, more than one in five motorists have received a speeding ticket within the last 5 years, and you're more likely to be caught speeding when you're on holiday, driving in unfamiliar roads with all sorts of stresses and strains and people in the car that are likely to distract you. Just slow down and stay safe. That's the advice.
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Go on, hands up. How many of us busted our moves to that at a school disco going back a few years ago when it first came? That shows you how long ago that was. Technotronic, Pump Up the Jam, Saturday Bangers with me, Andy Holmes, through till 7 o'clock. Taking us back to the 80s, Evelyn Thomas and this High Energy.

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1: Come tomorrow! 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

Ecuador from the Voice of Chelmsford on this Saturday afternoon, Saturday Bangers 5 till 7 each week. Roy's going to be here next week, keeping you entertained with much to say.

August now, well and truly underway. What do you got planned for the weekends? Just chilling out? Why not? It's too warm to do anything else, isn't it? However, think about it, this time in 5 months' time, we'll be going, oh, do you know what? How was your new year for you? No, let's not think about it anymore. Sylvester, you make me feel mighty real in brackets. That's very important, you know. That's why you put

0: 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We are City Sound.
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Have you been on holiday yet? Are you planning to go away? Are you just staying in Chelmsford this year? Absolutely no reason to go abroad, isn't it? People always go abroad. I want the nice weather. I want the hot weather. Yeah, I don't think you need to this year. This year, stay at home because you don't want the hot weather that's in Europe. It's even warmer than here. However, if you like the heat, I'm sure you will love it. Whatever it is, if you're having some time off, away from your normal routine, have an excellent time.

You've got the club classics between 7 and 9 o'clock, much the same as we've just had now, just to keep that party going. 8 till 9, Who Plays sessions, and then between 9 and midnight, the Saturday Night House Party here from is here at City Sound, the voice of Chomps, listening on DAB Digital Radio, online via app, and also your smart speaker. I will catch you on Monday afternoon between 5 and 7, City Sounds Drive. Have an excellent weekend. I've got to leave you with an absolute classic this afternoon. Get on those dancing shoes, as Gary would say, from Breakfast Show. Shimmy those shoulders. This is Mr. James Brown. Are you ready?

0: Police have reopened an investigation into an alleged firebomb attack in Nigel Farage's home, linked to their wider inquiry into the murder of former MP Anne Widdecombe. The police watchdog is also investigating whether a line of inquiry was missed when the original case was reviewed last year. The UK is heading into its fifth heatwave of the year. Heat health alerts came into force this morning. They warn there's a risk to people's health as temperatures rise to an expected 36 Celsius over the coming days. Well, one in six Brits say they're taking drastic action to cope with the heatwaves. Karen Barkers from Citizens Advice, who did the research.
1: Even when it's not a real risk to our health, it could really be affecting our ability to concentrate at work. We also saw in the survey that a lot of people reported having to take time off of work.
0: And Peter Kay gave fans a night to remember at London's O2, soaring over the crowd beneath dozens of balloons during a surprise musical finale. That's the latest from Radio News Hub. I'm Dave Cronin.
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0: Records. It's getting bigger. Hey guys, hope you're well. I'm gonna do a little statement here. Those who know me knows that I sometimes mix genres in my mixes, as I think if a track is good, I want to support it and also share it with you. So we'll start with an artist that I'm actually obsessed with right now, because I really, really like what he's doing. His name is Lamorne, and this is his latest track, Visuals. You also hear the two latest releases on my label Subtractive, and of course the latest and hottest Who Plays Records and much more. 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

0: The UK is heading into its fifth heatwave of the year. With more, here's Phil Towers.
1: The Met Office says temperatures will climb through the rest of the weekend until we have heatwave conditions again next week, with a high of 36 degrees expected in parts of East Anglia and southeast England by Thursday. Two record-breaking heatwaves in May and June led to more than 2,800 excess deaths. The two heatwaves that followed in July fueled droughts and wildfires.
0: County Tyrone Police have reopened an investigation into an alleged firebomb attack on Nigel Farage's home, linked to their wider inquiry into the murder of former MP Anne Widdecombe. The police watchdog is also investigating whether a line of inquiry is missed when the original case was reviewed last year. And The Last of Us star Bella Ramsey has opened up about life in the spotlight, saying they feel embarrassed to own a home at 22. Ramsey says comparing their success to others their age can sometimes feel uncomfortable. That's the latest. From Radio News Hub, I'm Dave Cronin.
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1: 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Well, I can hurt you. 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